back, take look back, little nigga. Catch him down bad, a nigga cry a whole river. Knock on my back, I'm taking care of the whole village. Somebody got shot, what you talking about, Willis? In the lobby with a brick, a wicked Bobby with your bitch. I go Lawrence with the fit, in the Rory with no tent. I'm from the trench, I got the dirty money rent.

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No excuses.

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And you know what? 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
1: Let's get on. 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Yeah, better move your money. Better move your way. Listen to my big sweat. Better move your body. Better move your way. Listen to my big sweat now with that. Hey, hey, hey! Pick up your feet now with that body, no pain. Hey! Information rap. Who's gonna make car? Ball to the pit. What? We're bringing an info. That is with MC Net. When it's tomorrow, pump up the wine inside and let it. Drink the water, you burn it up. If you can't take it, put it in top. No more bed till it drop. We're gonna pump it, Drink the water, you burn it up. If you can't take it, put it in top. No more bed till it drop. We're gonna pump it, pump it up. Pump it. We're bringing the info. We're bringing the rough and tough. 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

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I'm gonna move in the mood like this. Listen. Where's the noisy queen side ride? Hey, hey, hey, hey! Watch the ride! Trying to get absolutely physical! Love trying to sweep us off the track! Oh my god! Listen! Push up! Ready for the darker side of base! Massive and you got some space! Wait for the big! Wait for the bank, wait for the bank, wait for the bank. What the second but over this? What the second but over this? What the second but over this? My piece with power in the bank. What the second but over this? But over this, but over this. What the second but over this? But over this, but over this. My piece with power in the bank. Who's the number of the beat like this? What the second but over this? But over this, but over this. But over this, but over this. Hey! Rolling out the mix, let's go!

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Take this one for the T.O.P. Stopping it right in the mix, because this one's bombastic. Goes out to those that love this one to the maximum. Watch your ride. 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Ow. Well, warning. Man, peace with nothing in the place, they tell your wife's warning. X amount, the normal timing. Hey! Hussein!

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Listen. Uh-oh. Here it comes. 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Destiny has no something new with technical, comical, non-physical, not ritual, no mistaking, and no it's who. Taking a

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1: Unser Rewind-Throwback heute Abend für alle Drum and Bass Heads mit einer kleinen Zeitreise. 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

Listen, you hear that? 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Killers in the jungle. Killers in the jungle. 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
1: How could I not leak it? I look so good, you look so good. Maybe we should all leak it together. F*** it. You only live once. Let the people see.